0: In Germany, it's Guten Tag, which also means good day. 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
1: In Portugal, it's hola. In Arabic, salam. Say

is called the Moses Lake Blues. I dedicate it to my man Big Ron and my girl Laura out there in motherfucking Washington State.

Mm-hmm.

Thank you.

visions in my head. I'm falling in love with everything. There was a wasp in the caravan. I wanted to look with love at the angry people, so that their eyes would be forced to respond.

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